0: to heaven.
1: Hallelujah.
0: Going to sit right down.
1: Hallelujah.
0: Going to ask my Lord.
1: Hallelujah.
0: For my starry crown.
1: Hallelujah.
0: Going to look all around me.
1: Hallelujah.
0: All around me will shine.
1: Hallelujah.
0: Going to ask King Jesus.
1: Hallelujah.
0: If all this is mine.
1: Hallelujah.
0: Shake hand with
1: yeah.
0: Mother.
1: Hallelujah.

0: size, diet, and habits.
1: And habits.
0: And habits.
1: Very good. Okay.
2: Great. Thank you.
1: Scientific names, sizes, diets, and habits.
0: Diets and habits.
1: Very good. Okay, it's question time. I have three questions for you, Mathilde. Okay?
0: Yes.
1: Okay, the questions are very easy. Number one, is Arnold watching TV? Is Arnold watching TV?
0: No.
1: No? Yes, good answer.
0: No, he's not. No, he is not.
1: Okay.
0: He watching to...
1: He
0: is...
1: Very good.
0: Watching to parrots.
1: Okay, good job. Okay? Okay.
2: Excellent answer, Mathilde.
1: Number two Thank question. You. Are the birds singing happily?
2: Can you please repeat the answer? Maybe our friends are taking notes.
1: The answer to question number one.
2: Yes, please.
1: Okay, the question was, is Arnold watching TV? No, he's not. He's watching two parrots. Number two question, are the birds singing happily? Are the birds singing happily?
0: Yes, the birds are singing happily.
1: Okay, very good. Yes, they are. Okay, or yes, the birds are singing happily. Okay, last question. Are the two birds male? Are the two birds male?
0: No, they are not.
1: Very good. No, they are not.
0: Yes. One is a male, one is a female.
1: Okay.
2: Excellent answer.
1: One is a male and one is a female. Good job, Mathilde.
0: Okay.
1: Roger, it's your turn.
3: Thank you. Alors, nous parlions donc du présent progressif la dernière fois que nous nous étions rencontrés. 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Par exemple, à la forme déclarative, on dira I am speaking to Roger. I am, c'est be, d'accord? Plus ou suivi du verbe en ing. I am speaking to Roger. Victoria is listening to Mathilde. Mathilde and Victoria are repeating a sentence. Ceci pour la forme déclarative. À la forme interrogative, il suffit d'ajouter la négation not. The listeners are not memorizing. Exemple numéro 2. Freddy, you are not preparing the program. Phrase numéro 3, toujours négative. I am not looking at the book. À la forme interrogative, et c'est là notre focus, il suffit d'inverser le sujet et l'auxiliaire be. 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Ou es-tu en train de donner de la nourriture au chien? Ou de nourrir le chien? Au lieu de dire you are giving food to the dog, on va inverser. You are devient are you. Are you giving food to the dog? À la forme déclarative, they are praying to God. En faisant une question, are they praying to God? Encore une autre phrase à la forme interrogative. Is he helping the poor woman? Is he helping the poor woman? Enfin, am I repairing the car? Am I repairing the car? Vic, can you give us some other sentences? Some other examples?
1: Okay, no problem. This is for my field. Okay?
0: Yes.
1: So, I'm going to give the verb and the subject, and Mathilde will complete the sentence.
3: C'est cela. 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
1: Interrogative form, okay? Okay.
3: Je t'arrête ici. On prendra le temps pour notre morceau musical. La respiration musicale. Et oui, cela détend, cela fait du bien. Et Mathilde

have to praise you, Lord. And hold time, so with my hand I praise him, to my mouth praise him. Forever and ever, you will be my Jesus, and I'll be your child. In the morning I praise him, in the evening I praise him. Come on, gospel harmony, sing a song with me, speak to me.